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1: When a child is in the hospital, visitors come to say hello. 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
2: Well, congratulations to Ella Langley on her fourth career number one song. 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
1: Well, congratulations to Ella Langley on her fourth career number one song. Be Her rolls into the weekend as the song to beat on the Big Country Countdown. Artists that are hoping to knock her out of the number one position include Jordan Davis, Jason Aldean, Cody Johnson, and her two-time number one song partner, Riley Green. 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
1: Well, congratulations to Ella Langley on her fourth career number one song. Be Her rolls into the weekend as the song to beat on the Big Country Countdown. Artists that are hoping to knock her out of the number one position include Jordan Davis, Jason Aldean, Cody Johnson, and her two-time number one song partner, Riley Green. 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
2: Well, congratulations to Ella Langley on her fourth career number one song. Be Her rolls into the weekend as the song to beat on the Big Country Countdown. 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
1: Well, congratulations to Ella Langley on her fourth career number one song. Be Her rolls into the weekend as the song to beat on the Big Country Countdown. Artists that are hoping to knock her out of the number one position include Jordan Davis, Jason Aldean, Cody Johnson, and her two-time number one song partner, Riley Green. 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
0: 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A black

a duck. 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Jack of Diamonds, no use hold. 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Here's to it, folks.

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12: 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And now, Outlaws and Outsiders continues on.

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She likes to get high.

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All right, time to throw the spotlight on a song that could be Canada's next big thing. It's a new song from High Valley, the band formed by brothers Brad, Brian, and Curtis Rempel in Alberta, with now only Brad remaining, has become one of the most successful bands in Canadian country history, with success both in the U.S. and certainly here in Canada. Multiple number one songs, several top 10 hits, with CCMA, ACM, and Juno nominations along the way. Of their new song, Brad Rempel says that he wrote it with Jensen Vaughn and Sarah Reba. The last time that he and Jensen wrote together, they came up with another hit song, IBUB. And so he really enjoyed, especially getting to work with Jensen again, and feels like they really struck gold with this new track. He says he's been getting some great response for it when the band plays it on tour every night, and he's pumped up that it's now at radio. Here's High Valley and Fools on the Big Country Countdown.

0: It's the Big Country Countdown with Vincent Mason and Wish You Well, dropping 3 to number 18. Before that, we heard from John Morgan and Kid Myself debuting at number 19. That song was released over a year ago, and it's only now made it into the top 20. And another slow mover before that, not quite as slow, but released all the way back in August, Zach Top, South of Sanity, finally making it into the top 20. And kicking off this week's survey. Now, Luke Bryan has two songs climbing the country chart at the same time. There's a new solo track, Country and She Knows It. It hasn't reached the top 20 yet, but it's getting closer. And of course, his recent collaboration with George Burge. But there's another Luke Bryan song that's been the topic of conversation in recent weeks. And Luke is getting tired of people critiquing his new song, Fish, Hunt, Gulp, Drink, saying, "Doesn't anybody know how to have fun anymore?" The lyrics are pretty simple, with some speculating it may have been written by AI. But Luke is having none of that.
1: I mean, we've had some negativity out there, some trolls saying that I AI'd it, which is completely false. That song is designed for one thing, to have fun and to tell the world what I love to do and what I strive to do. When I get days off, I want to hunt, fish, golf, and drink, and I might try to do them all in the same day.
0: Here is Luke with George. This is Ride, Ride, Ride, moving up 3 to 17 on the Big Country Countdown.

It's the Big Country Countdown with Chris Jansen, Me and a Beer, dropping 6 to number 15. And before that, we heard from Hardy, teaming up with Eric Church, Morgan Wallen, and Tim McGraw on the song MacArthur. It spent a second week at number 16. Speaking of Tim McGraw, can you believe that it was 20 years ago that a 15-year-old singer who was making waves for writing her own music and singing and playing guitar was right in the country charts with a song that was dedicated to one of her musical heroes? Of course, we're talking about Taylor Swift. Now, of course, as we all know, Taylor Swift has become a genre-busting worldwide superstar since releasing the song Tim McGraw. But on Friday, she released a new song that they're billing as a return to country, with hints of that early Taylor Swift sound, but just more mature. How her music might have developed had she stayed in genre. It's a song called I Knew It, I Knew You, and it's from the soundtrack to the new Toy Story 5. Here's a little bit of

0: New Taylor Swift from the Toy Story 5 soundtrack hailed as maybe a return to country music, at least for that one song. It's I Knew It, I Knew You. All right, hang tight. Music still to come from Luke Combs, Bailey Zimmerman, Kane Brown, some more Morgan Wallen as well. All as we look to see if Ella Langley can hang on and make it two in a row at number one with Be Her. First, though, we're going back in time for the story behind a number one song from a Canadian country band. Next on the Big Country Countdown.
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0: Time for the big story behind a number one song in country history. And it comes to us from an Alberta band that started off with the name 12 Gauge. Most of the members of the band actually met during a talent contest in high school. In 1996, the group entered a Battle of the Bands contest, and they won the opportunity to write and record an EP. Over the next couple of years, they released their first studio album, again under the name 12 Gauge. They even had a top 40 country song. They then found their way to Nashville, where they were able to sign an American record deal. Only problem was, apparently there was already a rap group with the name 12 Gauge. So they named themselves after the famous trail that crosses western Alberta and joins the Alaska Highway. After six top 40 country songs in Canada, five in the U.S., they released a song in 2006 that would prove to be just mammoth. It would go number one, making them the first Canadian band to ever have a number one country song in the U.S. This song was written by husband and wife songwriting duo Annie and Sam Tate, along with Dave Berg. This trio of songwriters also wrote another number one song, Rodney Atkins' If You're Going Through Hell. Today's song is about a young man who's given up on life, but then, on what could have otherwise been a tragically fateful day, he sees an older homeless man. He decides to give him some money. The homeless man then proceeds to tell the young guy his life story, inspiring him to keep fighting on. It was Sam Tate who had the inspiration for the song, and it came from a conversation that he had with a wounded war veteran.
1: I was doing a thing for ESPN over in Arkansas. There were a bunch of soldiers, and they had gotten me a VIP cabin. There's a barbecue, and I was going to sing and stuff, and they were going to video us fishing with these guys. I'd met all the guys, and there's one guy sitting over there by himself by the fire. And I said, what about that guy over there? And he said, oh, that's Travis. And he said, he's having a rough time. I said, why? And he said, well, he was shot through the throat, and he doesn't talk very well at all. He was awarded the Silver Star for bravery. He laid down in front of his men after he was shot three times, and he said, listen, I'm going to die anyway. You guys get behind me. And somehow he survived. But he didn't talk very well. I walked over to the fire where he was sitting. Said, so you're the famous Travis, huh? He said, excuse me, I don't talk very well. I said, well, hell, I don't talk very well either after a couple of beers. So come on, let's get drunk together and we'll both mumble. I had the producer set me up to stay with Travis in his cabin. And we ended up spending 3 days. We fished, and I fished with him the whole time. When he was leaving, he started to get up on the bus. He turned around and he grabbed me. And I said, Travis, I gave him my phone number, my information. I said, you call me anytime. I don't care what time it is, anytime you need anything, you call me. I said, you're going to be all right. You know that. You're going to make it. You get through this. And he goes, yeah, Sam, I know, because I've had my moments.
0: Sam said he always wanted to write a song about redemption and how everyone has the ability to redeem themselves somehow, with the moral being that no matter who you are, you can make a huge difference in the world. Now, while this song went number one for Emerson Drive in the U.S., it only peaked at number four in Canada. In fact, to date, Emerson Drive has yet to have a number one song in Canada, despite having 18 songs reach the top 10. We travel back to 2007 for Emerson Drive and Moments on the Big Country Countdown.

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0: Bailey Zimmerman and Chevy Silverado spending a third week at number 12 on the Big Country Countdown. And before that, we heard two songs from Luke Combs. Sleepless in a Hotel Room dropped 3 to number 13, and his new song, Be By You, made one of the week's bigger jumps, leaping ahead 5 to land at number 14. Luke Combs with two shows this weekend in Toronto. And of course, for a whole week, we had people text in to try to win tickets to see him at one of those shows with overnight accommodations and $500 in spending money. We did that draw on Wednesday to give some good news and to let somebody know they had some weekend plans suddenly. Here is Mike making the phone call.
1: Hello?
2: Heather Dawson.
1: It is.
3: Hi, it's Mike at Big Country. Heather, how are you?
1: I'm good. How are you?
3: Fine. Have you been to our website recently doing anything?
1: I enter a lot of contests. I've checked for Luke Combs tickets. Did I win it? I'm going to Luke Combs. That's awesome. Oh, my God.
3: Heather, I did not confirm that yet. Let's not put the cart before the horse, but you're going to Luke Combs.
1: My husband's never going to believe me. Oh, my God. I'm so excited. Thank you so much.
0: Love it. Congratulations, Heather, and hopefully we'll see some pictures from the concert. Let's keep the music going here, counting down the biggest and the best in country music in all of North America. Here's Kane Brown and Woman, moving up 2 to 11 on the Big Country Countdown.

The Big Country Countdown with Cody Johnson, dropping 3 to number 9 with The Fall. And before that, we heard from Ella Langley teaming up with Morgan Wallen on the song I Can't Love You Anymore. That song jumping ahead 4 to land at number 10. Ella and Morgan have something in common beyond that song. They're both really good friends with Ernest. The other day, Ernest was participating in a benefit concert, and she surprised the crowd by showing up, and she told everybody how Ernest has a way of lifting up her spirits. And when she's been feeling dark, down, and blue, he has a way of changing her perspective, and before she knows it, she's loving life again. In fact, that conversation is what inspired the song of the same name, which the two of them wrote together along with Devin Dawson. They then proceeded to sing that song together at the show.

0: 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But first, we have a song that could be Canada's next big thing. A new track from Tennille Towns. You'll hear it next on the Big Country Countdown.
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6: You finally got your advertisement plastered on the backrest of that bus stop bench. Looks good. Nice big bold letters in two clear lines. Adam, Isaac, and Soderberg. Litigation services. Unfortunately, benches have a way of enticing people to sit down. So when Mr. and Mrs. Callahan park themselves on two-thirds of that bench a good half hour before their number 7 bus arrives, passersby can plainly see that Adam is lit. Should have advertised on the radio. Every word is heard. No misinterpretation. Adam's reputation remains unscathed. 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

0: All right, this is the point of the countdown where we feature a recently released song from a Canadian country artist. Today's song comes to us from an artist out of Grand Prairie, Alberta. Tennille Towns, known for her heartfelt songs, big emotion, a voice that can really cut through, and just fantastic songwriting. She started performing when she was still a kid, even releasing music as a teenager, before eventually moving to Nashville to chase country music full-time. Her breakthrough finally came a few years ago with Somebody's Daughter, a powerful song inspired by seeing a young woman holding a cardboard sign at the side of the road. That song helped establish Tennille as one of country music's strongest storytellers. She's gone on to win major Canadian Country Awards, a Juno as well, tour with big names like Miranda Lambert and Dierks Bentley, and become one of Canada's most respected country artists. Tennille's just released a new song, and it features a guitar solo from Keith Urban.
1: Something about the heart and soul of the song made me want a guitar part to carry that same kind of joy, and I just kept coming back to the idea of, like, what would Keith Urban do? And this pipe dream thought that led to me reaching out to him and sending him the song and asking if he'd play guitar on this. And I can't believe he said yes, but the guitar licks that you hear and that solo on this track, that's all Keith Urban, just completely embracing this song with his signature sound and that absolute joy that he brings to his music and his live shows. I look up to him so much, and I'm so grateful that he was up for adding his fingerprint to the song. I wrote this song as a mission statement, kind of to my own heart, to like slow down and be intentional about noticing the joy that's all around us. I really hope this feels like rolling down the windows, breathing in the fresh summer air, and the taste of freedom that comes from being present in your own skin. It's like a constant practice for me, and a reminder that right now is really all we have to hold on to.
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0: The Big Country Countdown with Tucker Wetmore and Brunette, dropping 3 to number 5. Before that, we heard from Morgan Wallen making one of the week's bigger jumps, leaping ahead 5 to number 6 with Don't Weep. We also heard Corey Ken and Co Wetzel spending a 4th week at number 8 with Rocky Mountain Low, and sandwiched in between them all, Unmoved, for 5 weeks in a row, still sitting at number 7, Megan Maroney and Beautiful Things. Megan Maroney has kicked off her The Cloud 9 tour, and she says her workout regimen was intense. Here's what she does to try to stay in shape.
1: I'll do all my rehearsals in a weighted vest, because sometimes my outfits weigh like 10 to 15 pounds. So I'm rehearsing in a weighted vest, sauna and cold tub every day.
0: You know, it's funny because I feel like I do the countdown every week in a weighted vest. Just 4 songs to go, but first we've got a new song from Kenny Chesney. It just happens to be our big breakout song of the week. You'll hear it next on the Big Country Countdown. Counting down.

0: It's time for this week's big breakout song of the week. And it comes to us from Kenny Chesney.
1: I've had the song Carry On for a couple of years. The first time I heard Carry On, I knew it was right for me because I have always been drawn to barroom wisdom, if you will. And this was an island bar. It was about somebody who had lived a lot of life that was pouring drinks. And I love the idea of that. I've met a lot of those characters over the years. I've had a lot of those people in my life. But when I first heard Carry On, it reminded me that we all have stuff in our life. I think that I've been guilty in my life of making things harder than it has to be. Sometimes, not all the times, but sometimes it is as simple as doing things that make you feel good and realizing how simple the reset button can be. And when I first recorded it, it was actually a more acoustic version of it because I thought it was going to go on a different record. But the more I've been working on new music, the more I found out that this song, Carry On, found its way into this song cycle, and it just felt good. And when I figured that out, I realized that I had to go in and re-record it. And I'm really glad that I did. It feels really good to have new music out there. It feels really good to have something so positive to give to the world. When I'm in the process of writing songs or listening to songs, if it makes me feel good, I think that it's possible it's going to make other people feel good. And I've had a lot of these type songs in my shows over the years. I kind of think about what it's like to be up on stage with an audience in front of me, and I think Carry On is going to fit right in line with a lot of those type songs that I do live every night. This is Carry On
0: the Big Country Countdown.

The Big Country Countdown. All right, let's review our last few songs. We heard from Jason Aldean. This week, inch up one to number four with Don't Tell on Me. That was followed by Jordan Davis and Turn This Truck Around to number three. And the song we just heard from Riley Green, Change My Mind, crawled ahead two to number two. Riley Green is going to be making his debut as a coach on The Voice when season 30 premieres later this year. And he said that there were two appearances last year that led to him getting the job. He says that there were many mentions that there was interest that he might be a possible candidate. They were in L.A. He did a show at the Grammy Museum, and he did a Q&A before the show, and there was really good rapport with the audience. And that, he thinks, was a big factor in him getting the job. But it wasn't the deciding factor. He said a few weeks later, he made an appearance on The Tonight Show with Jimmy Fallon and taught him how to do some duck calls. And it was the personality that he showed on The Tonight Show, which was the clincher. It reminded them very much of Blake Shelton. And they've been looking for a Blake Shelton type since Blake himself left the show. He admits that he even reached out to Blake for some advice. No word as to what Blake's advice was, but you know it was probably funny and not necessarily repeatable on air. All right, just one song to go, but first let's reveal this week's top song on the All-Canadian Country Chart. Every week here on the Big Country Countdown, we take a moment to look at the Canadian Country Chart and see which Canuck is leading them all. And once again this week, and for the third week in a row, it's from Josh Ross. From his album Later Tonight, here once again is Scared of Getting Sober. This week's top song on the All-Canadian Country Chart.

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11: 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It's two in a row at number one with Be Her. I'm Cordell Green. 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And thanks for listening to the Big Country Countdown. 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

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She was, see you later, boy.

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day, Potts Farm was a place to go. 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Jumped the barbed wire, spread the word. 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King in the can and the Marlboro man. Jack and Jim were a few good men. 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And all this small town, he said, she said. 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I'm tired of talking, man. Y'all ain't listening. Them old dirt

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14: You say you can't imagine your child being diagnosed with cancer, but you can. Imagine thinking your child has a tummy ache, but it's actually a tumor. Imagine some kids are headed to practice and yours is headed to another procedure. Imagine your only option is putting your child through an aggressive, life-threatening treatment made for adults, and then imagine it didn't even work. Imagine every week there's yet another appointment and another payment you can't afford. Imagine your child's immune system is failing and your support system is too. Imagine losing your job, losing your home, and then losing it all.
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